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whoa, whoa, whoa, whoa, whoa, whoa, whoa, whoa, whoa, whoa, whoa, whoa, whoa, whoa, whoa, whoa, whoa, whoa, whoa, whoa, whoa, whoa, whoa, whoa, whoa, whoa, whoa, whoa, wh

Don't matter, get your matchbook. I'm listening to Billy Idol get all crazy. Oh yeah, I'm dancing around in the Taco Bell, singing my song, stomping on the mariachi hat, doing little this and a whole lot of that. I said, ooh, la la la da, ba ba boom, ba ka doom, chaka. Hit it one more time. Yeah, ba de de ba do. Yeah, ba de ba do. Yeah.

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0: 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All engine running.
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1: Warning. The following program contains world premieres, dope MCs, incredible DJs, fat classics, and material which may not be suitable for people with the following medical conditions. Shiny suit syndrome, original aphobia, lame hooks disease, acute player-hating disorder. If you suffer from any of the above, please consult a physician before listening.

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